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know you're enjoying your long Labor Day weekend, no work, no school. But let me tell you something. Tuesday, you're definitely going to be wanting to listen to Power 106. We got four chances for you to win $1,000 to add to your bank account. I know that'll come in handy, right? Here's the hours you can win. 8:30 in the morning with Brown Bag Mornings, okay? And then 1:30, 3:30, and 5:30 in the afternoon with me, Justin Credible, baby. All right, so that's back Tuesday. For now, enjoy.

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7: 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I seen a commercial on my TV. 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You can't get away from him. 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He's everywhere. Now he's sponsoring stuff. You seen it coming down the timeline. Can't get away from him. We get it. Then the guy on the radio. I really hate him. 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It drives me crazy. 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I be trying to snatch the radio out the car when he come on. 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Then my kids. 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My kids walking around talking about they gonna bite me. Then my dog. Looking at him funny like, I'm ready to get rid of you too. Get away from me. Please deliver this message to Top Dog. 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Top Dog Law.
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I'm at I am B Nice. That's I-A-M-B-N-I-C-E.

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0: Coming up next, I'm going to tell you how to win tickets to the Lowrider Show to see the game, Lefty Gunn play, and more. 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
8: You know who I can't stand? I can't stand Top Dog. Every time I turn on the radio, I hear, now he's on TV. I turned on the TV. I've seen a commercial on my TV. He got billboards up everywhere. You can't get away from him. He on the sides of buses. He's everywhere. Now he's sponsoring stuff. You seen it coming down the timeline. Can't get away from him. We get it. Then the guy on the radio. I really hate him. His voice is irritating. It drives me crazy. I be driving. I be trying to snatch the radio out the car when he come on. He irritates me. Then my kids. He got my kids in it. 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Then my dog. Looking at him funny like, I'm ready to get rid of you too. Get away from me.

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1: You know who I can't stand? I can't stand Top Dog. 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I turned on the TV. I seen a commercial on my TV. He got billboards up everywhere. You can't get away from him. He on the sides of buses. He's everywhere. Now he's sponsoring stuff. You seen it coming down the timeline. Can't get away from him. We get it. Then the guy on the radio, I really hate him. His voice is irritating. It drives me crazy. I be driving. I be trying to snatch the radio out the car when he come on. He irritates me. Then my kids. 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My kids walking around talking about they gonna bite me. Then my dog. Looking at him funny like, I'm ready to get rid of you too. Get away from me. Please deliver this message to Top Dog. 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

0: 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I live down the block from you, I'm off of Crenshaw's lawsuit, so I'm gonna give it up to the wave.
1: Give it up,
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1: it up.
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0: 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Yeah, back home. This is our home right here.
1: Oh, now I'm hitting the horns, too. We live right now. We live on the radio.
2: Yo, this is nostalgic.
1: It's Saturday night, you guys. Like I said, we got the new boys together for the first time. Let's go ahead and take you back real quick. Let's get into the first records you guys ever popped off on, man. Let's get into it.
0: Hey, yo, this Ben J.
2: It's Legacy.
0: And we about to go into You a Jerk.
1: The reunion is happening.

0: charisma, vision, wavy. We got new boys in the building. Like I said, we ain't playing, man.
1: Nope.
0: It's only right that y'all came to the first station that ever played y'all.
1: Yes, Power 106 is our home. You know what I'm saying?
0: For y'all that are listening, this is their first time like linking up in 14 years. So this is, we're having a party. This is a reunion party right now.
1: This is a for real reunion.
2: Yeah, 14 years is crazy.
0: You haven't talked to the city of LA in a long time. Nah. What do you guys want to say to the people?
1: I mean, shoot, where the party's at? You know, where the girls at? What's happening?
0: Benji ain't changed at all.
2: Hey man, it's been a long time. I hope all of y'all are doing all right out here, man. I love everyone.
1: Yeah. Shout out to LA, you know what I'm saying? They trying to put us out, but they can't.
0: They can't. The new boys are back. Real quick, you guys, I want you to shout out your boy. You guys said that brought y'all back together real quick.
1: Oh, man, rest in paradise to Century. Shout out to UConn, you know what I mean? Shout out to my pops, Mark. Shout out to my mom, Yoko, Kyoko, you know what I'm saying? Shout out to everybody. Shout out to my brothers.
2: Shout out to all the people on Earth.
1: On Earth, baby.
0: They're back. This is just a reunion, so we're going to, you know, hope and give you guys good energy. And hopefully we can get some new boys music.
1: That's going to be fun.
2: Let's go.
0: But in the meantime, we're going to take it back right now with the record that was produced and written by Legacy.
1: Hey now.
0: And Benjay.
1: Mm-hmm. Don't forget me.
0: You guys hear the beat? You guys hear the beat in the background? Go ahead and introduce this song to the people of LA real quick.
1: Hey, yo, y'all know this song already. You know what I'm saying? Benjay, of course.
2: Legacy.
1: Tie Me Down with Ray J. Y'all know it. Stop playing.
0: The girls used to go crazy with this one. Come on.
1: Yeah, you ain't going to tie us down.
0: Well, thank you guys, man, for coming to Power 106. Go stream them up. Hey, yo, LA, tell them to make some more music. Get in their DMs right now. Hit them up. Follow their YouTubes. Follow all that stuff, man. New boys are officially back, and I love to see it. They're all grown up, man.
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Shut up. 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
20: You know who I can't stand? 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I seen a commercial on my TV. 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You can't get away from him. 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Can't get away from him. 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
3: You know who I can't stand? I can't stand Top Dog. Every time I turn on the radio, I hear, now he's on TV. I turned on the TV. I seen a commercial on my TV. He got billboards up everywhere. You can't get away from him. He on the sides of buses. He's everywhere. Now he's sponsoring stuff. 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We get it. 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His voice is irritating. 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He irritates me. 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
3: You know who I can't stand? I can't stand Top Dog. Every time I turn on the radio, I hear him. Now he's on TV. I turned on the TV. I seen a commercial on my TV. He got billboards up everywhere. You can't get away from him. He on the sides of buses. He's everywhere. Now he's sponsoring stuff. You seen it coming down the timeline. Can't get away from him. We get it. Then the guy on the radio, I really hate him. His voice is irritating. It drives me crazy. I be driving, I be trying to snatch the radio out the car when he come on. He irritates me. 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
3: You know who I can't stand? I can't stand Top Dog. Every time I turn on the radio, I hear him. Now he's on TV. I turned on the TV. I've seen a commercial on my TV. He got billboards up everywhere. You can't get away from him. He on the sides of buses. He's everywhere. Now he's sponsoring stuff. You seen it coming down the timeline. Can't get away from him. We get it. Then the guy on the radio. I really hate him. His voice is irritating. It drives me crazy. I be driving. I be trying to snatch the radio out the car when he come on. He irritates me. Then my kids. 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My kids walking around talking about they gonna bite me. Then my dog. Looking at him funny like, I'm ready to get rid of you too. Get away from me. Please deliver this message to Top Dog. 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
3: You know who I can't stand? I can't stand Top Dog. 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I turned on the TV. I seen a commercial on my TV. He got billboards up everywhere. You can't get away from him. He on the sides of buses. He's everywhere. Now he's sponsoring stuff. You seen it coming down the timeline. Can't get away from him. We get it. Then the guy on the radio, I really hate him. His voice is irritating. It drives me crazy. I be driving. I be trying to snatch the radio out the car when he come on. He irritates me. Then my kids. He got my kids in it. My kids walking around talking about they gonna bite me. Then my dog. Looking at him funny like, I'm ready to get rid of you too. Get away from me. Please deliver this message to Top Dog. Tell him whatever point you was trying to prove, you proved it. If you get into an accident, that's who you call. Top Dog Law.
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12: You know who I can't stand? I can't stand Top Dog. Every time I turn on the radio, I hear, now he's on TV. I turned on the TV. I seen a commercial on my TV. He got billboards up everywhere. You can't get away from him. He on the sides of buses. He's everywhere. Now he's sponsoring stuff. You seen it coming down the timeline. Can't get away from him. We get it. Then the guy on the radio. I really hate him. His voice is irritating. It drives me crazy. I be driving. I be trying to snatch the radio out the car when he come on. He irritates me. Then my kids. He got my kids in it. My kids walking around talking about they gonna bite me. Then my dog. Looking at him funny like I'm ready to get rid of you too. Get away from me. Please deliver this message to Top Dog. Tell him whatever point you was trying to prove, you proved it. If you get into an accident, that's who you call. Top Dog Law.
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10: 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I can't stand Top Dog. Every time I turn on the radio, I hear, now he's on TV. I turned on the TV. I seen a commercial on my TV. He got billboards up everywhere. You can't get away from him. He on the sides of buses. He's everywhere. Now he's sponsoring stuff. You seen it coming down the timeline. Can't get away from him. We get it. Then the guy on the radio, I really hate him. His voice is irritating. It drives me crazy.

0: 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Then my dog looking at him funny like, I'm ready to get rid of you too. Get away from me. Please deliver this message to Top Dog. Tell him whatever point you was trying to prove, you proved it. If you get into an accident, that's who you call. Top Dog Law.
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2: You know who I can't stand? 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I seen a commercial on my TV. 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You can't get away from him. 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Now he's sponsoring stuff. You seen it coming down the timeline. Can't get away from him. 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Then the guy on the radio, I really hate him. 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It drives me crazy. 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I be trying to snatch the radio out the car when he come on. 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Then my kids, he got my kids in it. My kids walking around talking about they gonna bite me. Then my dog, looking at him funny like, I'm ready to get rid of you too. 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Please deliver this message to Top Dog. 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
1: All right, so us hip-hop fans are on standby. The question is, will Jay-Z drop an album this year? 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Me, I disagree. 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
12: You know who I can't stand? 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Now he's on TV. I turned on the TV. I've seen a commercial on my TV. 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You can't get away from him. He on the sides of buses. He's everywhere. Now me sponsoring stuff, you seen it coming down the timeline. 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Then the guy on the radio, I really hate him. His voice is irritating, it drives me crazy. I be driving, I be trying to snatch the radio out the car when he come on. He irritates me. Then my kids, he got my kids in it. 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Then my dog, looking at him funny like, I'm ready to get rid of you too. Get away from me. Please,

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0: Lisa from Watts. What's good in Watts? 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
1: But it's a whole bunch of barbecues going on.
0: You barbecuing today?
1: Oh, yes, ma'am.
0: Absolutely. What's on, like, the barbecue list for you?
1: Well, let's see. Some barbecue ribs, chicken, hot link, baked beans, potato salad.
0: Ooh. I'm coming over, Lisa.
1: Okay, be my guest.
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7: You know who I can't stand? I can't stand Top Dog. Every time I turn on the radio, I hear, now he's on TV. I turned on the TV. I've seen a commercial on my TV. He got billboards up everywhere. You can't get away from him. He on the sides of buses. He's everywhere. Now he's sponsoring stuff. You seen it coming down the timeline. Can't get away from him. We get it. Then the guy on the radio, I really hate him. His voice is irritating. It drives me crazy. I be driving, I be trying to snatch the radio out the car when he come on. He irritates me. Then my kids, he got my kids in it. My kids walking around talking about they gonna bite me. Then my dog, looking at him funny like, I'm ready to get rid of you too. Get away from me. Please deliver this message to Top Dog. Tell him whatever point you was trying to prove, you proved it. If you get into an accident, that's who you call. Top Dog Law.
0: What's up? It's Letty.
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11: 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The question is, will Jay-Z drop an album this year? Now, you already know, there's no better place to be than Kalshi, America's number one prediction market platform. 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Me, I disagree. 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
13: You know who I can't stand? I can't stand Top Dog. Every time I turn on the radio, I hear him. Now he's on TV. I turned on the TV. I seen a commercial on my TV. He got billboards up everywhere. You can't get away from him. He on the sides of buses. He's everywhere. Now he's sponsoring stuff. You seen it coming down the timeline. Can't get away from him. We get it. Then the guy on the radio. I really hate him. His voice is irritating. It drives me crazy. I be driving. I be trying to snatch the radio out the car when he come on. He irritates me. Then my kids. He got my kids in it. My kids walking around talking about they gonna bite me. Then my dog. Looking at him funny like I'm ready to get rid of you.

We are LA's number one for hip hop power 106. I am your boy Seuss, and that is my good homie DJ Audio Rock. This is the Hip Hop Party Mix Weekend, and we are about to get this party started because it is a 3-day weekend. So we gonna act like it, even if it is a little gloomy outside. We got you covered with a party right here, Audio Rock. Let's go.

0: Hey, bro, those two songs together just sound like a lowrider bouncing right now, dog. Power 106, LA's number one for hip-hop. Speaking of which, Audio Rock, were you out there for the Lowrider Super Show yesterday?
1: No, I didn't get to go, but it looked crazy.
0: It looked insane, yeah. Bro. And it was cool because there were a lot of really cool moments that happened yesterday. Yes, of course, absolutely. Lefty from Brown Bag got to bring out Lefty Gunplay.
1: Yes.
0: Which is so fitting.
1: Yeah. Coincidental, I think not.
0: No, not at all. But also, there were some cool moments, like for the first time ever, the Game and Lefty Gunplay were on stage together.
1: Yes.
0: There were some really cool dap-ups and real cool connections there that happened. Yeah. And we got all of it on footage.
1: I wish I looked as cool shaking hands with people as the Game and Lefty did, bro. Because I always miss. You know what I mean?
0: But we do have all that for you up on our Instagram at @power_106. It looked like a time out there, man. Our the Flavor Unit Street Team was out there rocking. Sheesh. We, of course, had all of our team from Power 106 out there. Mm-hmm. So if you want to go and see that, make sure you get over to the Instagram and peep that out right now. But let's get back into it. It was a family affair out there after all.
1: It really was.

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1: Let's get it.
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0: $1,000 in brown bags. 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So I'm going to help you set your alarms right now. 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Open whatever you got to go to set your alarms.
1: Yep.
0: You're going to set one for 8:30 a.m. and then 1:30, 3:30, and 5:30 p.m.
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1: $1,000. That's so a whole lot of money, bro.
0: It's a whole lot of money. $4,000 a day being given out? Come on. Yep. You got to have your hand in that, dog. So make sure you stay tuned and get those set up in your phone right now. All right? Again,

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0: survive that car crash.
1: Yes.
0: He lived to see himself be a legend in Chicago.
1: Bro.
0: And it was proven over the last couple of days because over the last two nights, he did two major shows. Opened them with Homecoming, by the way. Did it five times on night one. Now, the same thing happened in L.A.
1: Yeah.
0: That happened in Chicago now, where the first night was cool. It was great. It looked like it was phenomenal. And then the second night came around, and it was amazing.
1: Yeah. Now, people need to stop going to night one.
0: I mean, so night one, four special guests. Big Sean, which is a huge deal.
1: Solid.
0: Twista.
1: Solid.
0: Future.
1: Solid.
0: And 2 Chainz.
1: Okay.
0: All right?
1: Uh-huh. Okay, here we go.
0: Night two, all those guys showed up.
1: Right.
0: Plus 11 more people. Including Don Toliver, Rick Ross, GLC, Consequence.
1: Jeez.
0: And the reuniting of Kanye West and Kid Cudi.
1: Bro.
0: As they performed Father Stretch My Hands,
1: Damn.
0: Ghost Town, and Pursuit of Happiness.
1: Man.
0: Dog. Now, the thing that boggles my mind about some of these is we have heard Kanye say so many things about some of these guys where he talked about regretting signing Big Sean.
1: Yep.
0: He and Kid Cudi got into a whole thing where Kid Cudi said he would never perform on stage with him and all kinds of stuff. Here we are in 2026 at the Homecoming show in Chicago with some of the most legendary appearances.
1: Facts.
0: Young Thug, Chief Keef, Lupe Fiasco, Common all showed up on night two.
1: Yeah, yeah, yeah. Yeah.
0: Insane.
1: I think what it is like people know Kanye's trying to redeem himself.
0: Yeah.
1: And they're like, just do your thing, bro.
0: Yeah.
1: You know what I mean? That's what it feels like.
0: Yeah.
1: You know?
0: This was kind of an amazing showing of that too.
1: Yeah,
0: because that is one crazy lineup.
1: Crazy.
0: 15 special guests on night two. Yeah. Imagine being there for night one and being like, bro, we just got the best show of our lives.
1: It's kind of like when the album drops and then you get the deluxe album.
0: Oh my goodness. And the deluxe album has all the singles on it.
1: Yeah.
0: All right, let's get back to it. Power 106, LA's number one for hip hop. It's gloomy outside. Get

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24: 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Can't get away from him. 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

0: All right, can we talk about something real quick? Because there has been this conversation that's been had for quite some time that E-40 in every generation of hip-hop has some sort of relevance. This song is evidence of one of them because he's a feature on this song.
1: Right.
0: Now, when The Game dropped his album recently, we were talking about how he did 24 songs on this album, which was crazy, right? So we had this music group chat where a homie of mine was like, yo, The Game album has how many songs on it? A week later, I had to come back to that group chat. I said, all right, go look at the E-40 album now. Because E-40 dropped the first ever hip-hop quadruple album.
1: Jesus.
0: It's called Turning My Money Over. You know how many songs this has?
1: How many songs?
0: 40 songs, okay. Bro.
1: E-40.
0: Exactly. And there are some slaps on it. Top to bottom, there are some crazy ones, including an Anderson .Paak feature, a Havoc feature from Mobb Deep, a Busta Rhymes feature that goes crazy. It's pretty insane, dog.
1: All right. Well, are we going to get to the point now where we're just dropping multiple albums all at once? Like, first it was the beat flip thing. Now we're just dropping quadruple albums like it's nothing?
0: Hey, who knows, bro? E-40, E-40 started so many slang terms, he might start a whole new trend with this too, dog.
1: He's gonna need a E-40 scenario.
0: We've needed that for quite some time, actually. Yeah. Power 106, LA's number one for hip-hop. Let's get into this one. Come on.
2: 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Whoa. 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

0: really liking that joint, man. Power 106, LA's number one for hip hop. That is my good homie DJ Audio Rock holding yes, down the ones and twos over there. Of course, I go by the name of Soosh. Now, don't forget, we need you to set those alarms at 8:30 a.m., 1:30, 3:30, and 5:30 p.m. because starting on Tuesday, we're right back at it. Four times a day up until Friday, you're going to have a chance at $1,000 in Brown Bags cash grab. 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Again, we're getting back to it on Tuesday all the way through Friday, four times a day. A grand could be in your hand. So make sure you stay tapped in with us right here on Power 106. Let's go!
1: Yeah. Welcome to the church, volume 2. Exclusive 213. Got my nephew, Nate Dogg, in the house. Nate Dogg, holla at him. Where you at?
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0: what album you're excited about.
1: Oh, you already know, bro. Fear of Missing Out. Drake.
0: That's right. Drake announced through a couple of posts over the last couple of days and weeks that he is actually going to be releasing FOMO 2026 on September 15th.
1: Uh-huh, uh-huh.
0: Are we sure it's an album?

0: Yes. And like people did kind of say that because he was just trying to get out of the deal, that might have been a throwaway even.
1: Yes.
0: So people are saying that maybe this one, if it is to be believed, that this could be the one that he really went in on that people were waiting for.
1: No, this is the sauce.
0: All right, we're going to find out. We'll find out, okay? September 15th, I guess we're looking forward to this. But
1: all I'm saying is get ready to put your life vest on. Because everybody catches strays on this.
0: Man, you know what?

0: on your usual Labor Day weekend, you would be reenacting that music video at somebody's pool in their big-ass backyard with a barbecue going on. Back. Not this one, though. It's gloomy out there right now,
1: yeah,
0: dog.
1: Man. I'll take it, though, bro, because it's been hot.
0: Yeah, so it's kind of like a good little balance. I'm not going to hold you, though. I'm definitely wearing a hoodie and some shorts right now because the weather does not want to make up its mind. Power 106, LA's number one for hip-hop, DJ Audio Rock over there. Let them know where to find you on Instagram.
1: Yeah, man, Instagram, DJ AUDIORROKK.
0: You can also catch me at HellaSoosh. That's HELLASOOSH. We're going to keep this thing going all afternoon long as the homie DJ Dyer steps in to take over over there. But in the meantime, DJ Audio Rock, let's keep it going, baby. Power 106.

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1: You know who I can't stand? I can't stand Top Dog. Every time I turn on the radio, I hear, now he's on TV. I turned on the TV. I seen a commercial on my TV. He got billboards up everywhere. You can't get away from him. He on the sides of buses. He's everywhere. Now he's sponsoring stuff. You seen it coming down the timeline. Can't get away from him. We get it. Then the guy on the radio. I really hate him. His voice is irritating. It drives me crazy. I be driving. I be trying to snatch the radio out the car when he come on. He irritates me. Then my kids. He got my kids in it. My kids walking around talking about they gonna bite me. Then my dog. Looking at him funny like, I'm ready to get rid of you too. Get away from me. Please deliver this message to Top Dog. Tell him whatever point you was trying to prove, you proved it. If you get into an accident, that's who you call. Top Dog Law.
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We'll be back on it on Tuesday. But I want to make sure somebody that's listening right now gets hooked up with that grand name.

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